0: 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The canopy umbrella, a few beach towels, and enough sunscreen to coat a herd of elephants. Twice. Also, you enjoy a few days with the sand between your toes and the sound of the waves as you make lifetime memories with the kids. Or maybe your perfect vacay is a couple of backpacks full of the must-haves. Just the right socks, sturdy walking boots, the perfect pairing of pants and pullover just in case. For the kind of mountain hikes you dreamt of as a child. Or maybe you're headed absolutely nowhere. Just taking advantage of having a little extra time on your hands to sit and relax. Because sometimes the best part of summer is what you don't do. 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

0: By this point in summer, most of our perfect plans have been overtaken by real life. Maybe you imagined a summer of dream vacations, big adventures, and picture-perfect family memories. But here we are, just a handful of weeks into summer, and it's been more nightmare schedule juggling, zombies on the couch, and epic sibling arguments than the scenic sunsets and storybook summer you planned. And somehow, the memories are still happening. Popsicles dripping down toddler arms, swimming pools and splash pads, evening walks, and living room dance parties, complete with wooden spoon microphones and couch cushion stages. And in the middle of it all, we're right there with you, with the perfect soundtrack for your summer. So if you're headed to swim lessons, VBS pickup, or making another grocery run, remember, sometimes the moments that matter most aren't the ones that make the photo album. 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
2: 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Should them be living?

0: 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The kids were excited for mornings with no alarm clock and weeks with no homework. Endless days of adventure were ahead. And now, a few weeks in, the excitement has given way to...
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Hey, it's Cleve with 88.3 The Joy FM. And we'll be there on the stadium concourse as the Green Jackets take on the Hickory Crawdads. 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

0: They say birds of a feather flock together, which might explain how Dave, Bill, and Carmen always seem to find the funniest birds in the flock.
1: Jules is in this morning. We have talked a little bit about summer jobs recently. Your girls would be in the range of maybe doing a summer job.
2: Yeah. Ellie, she's still doing her little business. This year, she's like, I need to expand my offerings. And it now includes yard care, dog disposal removal, stuff.
1: Right.
2: Elderly care. She got asked, would you go sit on my grandma?
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2: That was
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3: Wait, hold on.
1: Two different things. 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
2: No, wait. They're like, grandma has a wound and she needs her bandages. So would you go with Ellie and help change her bandages?
1: You sit on her, Ellie. I'll bandage your wounds.
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0: Bible instructs us to give thanks in all things. That means in the good and the bad, in the ugly and the beautiful, we are to thank God for it all. And I think this song helps me set my eyes on the list of reasons I have to be grateful. God has been so good. And in the midst of fires and trials and struggles and battles, I still have a reason to be grateful.
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But how are we gonna?

0: Music from Unspoken on the Joy FM. I'm Sandy. So if you want to try something different for breakfast today, I have been loving these overnight oats lately. So good. And I'm telling you about it now in the middle of the night because now's the time to put it together because it stays in your fridge overnight to soften and kind of turn into this overnight oats thing. So take a bowl, or if you have a big mason jar, take one cup of oats, like oatmeal, not cooked, old-fashioned oats, one cup, 1 1/4 cup of milk, and almond milk works great too, and some sweetener like maple syrup or brown sugar. Stir it up. I like to add raisins and cinnamon. Then you cover it and put it in the fridge overnight, and then tomorrow morning, you've got a yummy breakfast.
1: Remember when summer started? The kids were excited for mornings with no alarm clock and weeks with no homework. Endless days of adventure were ahead. And now, a few weeks in, the excitement has given way to...
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0: 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So it's encouraging to read about all the good work that our partners at Convoy of Hope are doing in Venezuela right now. 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
1: 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For the kind of mountain hikes you dreamt of as a child. 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
1: Thankful to have your company tonight here at the Joy FM. I'm Sandy. That song, it reminds me of a quote, and I hope that I can say it right. It's something to the effect of, you know, God wants to write my story, but I keep stealing the pen, right? Sometimes we have to let God write our story. Let go and let God.
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0: Katie Nicole on the Joy FM. We thank you, Jesus, for being our healer today. Thank you for finding us, that you are the God who sees. You see every tear, you hear every prayer. Jesus, you are Savior and friend.
1: 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And somehow, the memories are still happening. Popsicles dripping down toddler arms, swimming pools and splash pads, evening walks, and living room dance parties, complete with wooden spoon microphones and couch cushion stages. 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

0: song is for those who feel abandoned, feel unseen, not known, struggling through life all on their own. You're fully known, you're fully loved, and if you're still breathing, if you're hearing this right now, your story isn't over. Stepped down from heaven into this place that we call home as earth, and he meets us right where we are. He is the rock in the hard place.
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0: The Joy FM is here for you day and night. I'm Sandy, wishing you a very early good morning. Here's a message for somebody today. If God is closing a door in your life, move on. Don't keep looking back to where God was. Move forward to where God is taking you now.
1: Remember when summer started? The kids were excited for mornings with no alarm clock and weeks with no homework. Endless days of adventure were ahead. And now, a few weeks in, the excitement has given way to...
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2: A new garrison commander is in place today at Fort Gordon. Colonel Nancy Harris, a well-decorated officer, is now at the helm. At a chain of command ceremony yesterday, Harris emphasized the importance of cyber operations in today's military. Owners of utility terrain vehicles will soon be able to take them on public roads in South Carolina. You must be 17 years old with a valid South Carolina driver's license. Anyone under 21 driving UTV on a public road must wear a helmet with a face shield. Children under 8 cannot be a passenger in a UTV. All UTV drivers and passengers are required to wear a seatbelt that goes across the chest and lap. The new law goes into effect November the 18th. The city of Aiken is inviting the community to cool off the summer splash pool bash tomorrow. There will be pool games, live music, and free food. It's Saturday from 11 a.m. until 1 p.m. at the City of Aiken Public Pool on Kershaw Street. In the WJBF News Channel 6 newsroom, I'm Mary Morrison.
3: Coming up for your Friday, we'll start the day mostly sunny and dry, but the afternoon rain and storms. Few will be strong to severe with highs hitting 96 and a heat index around 106. I'm WJBF News Channel 6 meteorologist John Lynn for 88.3 The Joy FM.
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4: By this point in summer, most of our perfect plans have been overtaken by real life. 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But here we are, just a handful of weeks into summer, and it's been more nightmare schedule juggling, zombies on the couch, and epic sibling arguments than the scenic sunsets and storybook summer you planned. And somehow, the memories are still happening. Popsicles dripping down toddler arms, swimming pools and splash pads, evening walks, and living room dance parties, complete with wooden spoon microphones and couch cushion stages. And in the middle of it all, we're right there with you, with the perfect soundtrack for your summer. So if you're headed to swim lessons, VBS pickup, or making another grocery run, remember, sometimes the moments that matter most aren't the ones that make the photo album. 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
5: 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It is a fantastic looking Friday morning here in the CSRA. Traffic moving well around the area. We have no weather issues to slow your drive. Just one accident to report. That's over in Aiken County on westbound I-20 near the I-520 interchange. I'm Lee Miller for 88.3 The Joy FM.
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2: A new garrison commander is in place today at Fort Gordon. Colonel Nancy Harris, a well-decorated officer, is now at the helm. At a change of command ceremony yesterday, Harris emphasized the importance of cyber operations in today's military. Owners of utility terrain vehicles will soon be able to take them on public roads in South Carolina. You must be 17 years old with a valid South Carolina driver's license. Anyone under 21 driving UTV on a public road must wear a helmet with a face shield. Children under 8 cannot be a passenger in a UTV. All UTV drivers and passengers are required to wear a seatbelt that goes across the chest and lap. The new law goes into effect November the 18th. The city of Aiken is inviting the community to cool off the summer splash pool bash tomorrow. There will be pool games, live music, and free food. It's Saturday from 11 a.m. until 1 p.m. at the City of Aiken Public Pool on Kershaw Street. In the WJBF News Channel 6 newsroom, I'm Mary Morrison.
3: Coming up for your Friday, we'll start the day mostly sunny and dry, but the afternoon rain and storms. Few will be strong to severe with highs hitting 96 and a heat index around 106. I'm WJBF News Channel 6 meteorologist John Lynn for 88.3 The Joy FM.
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4: They say birds of a feather flock together, which might explain how Dave, Bill, and Carmen always seem to find the funniest birds in the flock.
5: Jules is in this morning. We have talked a little bit about summer jobs recently. Your girls would be in the range of maybe doing a summer job.
6: 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Ellie, she's still doing her little business. 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And it now includes yard care, dog disposal removal, stuff.
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6: 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They're like, grandma has a wound and she needs her bandages. 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
0: 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It is a fantastic looking Friday morning here in the CSRA. Traffic moving well around the area. We have no weather issues to slow your drive. Just one accident to report. That's over in Aiken County on westbound I-20 near the I-520 interchange. I'm Lee Miller for 88.3 The Joy FM.
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2: A new garrison commander is in place today at Fort Gordon. Colonel Nancy Harris, a well-decorated officer, is now at the helm. At a change of command ceremony yesterday, Harris emphasized the importance of cyber operations in today's military. Owners of utility terrain vehicles will soon be able to take them on public roads in South Carolina. You must be 17 years old with a valid South Carolina driver's license. Anyone under 21 driving UTV on a public road must wear a helmet with a face shield. Children under 8 cannot be a passenger in a UTV. All UTV drivers and passengers are required to wear a seatbelt that goes across the chest and lap. The new law goes into effect November the 18th. The city of Aiken is inviting the community to cool off the summer splash pool bash tomorrow. There will be pool games, live music, and free food. It's Saturday from 11 a.m. until 1 p.m. at the city of Aiken Public Pool on Kershaw Street. In the WJBF News Channel 6 newsroom, I'm Mary Morrison.
3: Coming up for your Friday, we'll start the day mostly sunny and dry, but the afternoon rain and storms. View will be strong to severe with highs hitting 96 and a heat index around 106. I'm WJBF News Channel 6 meteorologist John Lynn for 88.3 The Joy FM.
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8: It's a good-looking Friday morning here in the CSRA. No weather issues to slow your drive. Traffic steady around the area and only one accident to report. That's over in Aiken County on the south side of New Ellington at Highway 19 and Old Whiskey Road. I'm Lee Miller for 88.3 The Joy FM.
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2: A new garrison commander is in place today at Fort Gordon. Colonel Nancy Harris, a well-decorated officer, is now at the helm. At a change of command ceremony yesterday, Harris emphasized the importance of cyber operations in today's military. Owners of utility terrain vehicles will soon be able to take them on public roads in South Carolina. You must be 17 years old with a valid South Carolina driver's license. Anyone under 21 driving UTV on a public road must wear a helmet with a face shield. Children under 8 cannot be a passenger in a UTV. All UTV drivers and passengers are required to wear a seatbelt that goes across the chest and lap. The new law goes into effect November the 18th. The city of Aiken is inviting the community to cool off the summer splash pool bash tomorrow. There will be pool games, live music, and free food. It's Saturday from 11 a.m. until 1 p.m. at the City of Aiken Public Pool on Kershaw Street. In the WJBF News Channel 6 newsroom, I'm Mary Morrison.
3: Coming up for your Friday, we'll start the day mostly sunny and dry, but the afternoon rain and storms. Few will be strong to severe with highs hitting 96 and a heat index around 106. I'm WJBF News Channel 6 meteorologist John Lynn for 88.3 The Joy FM.
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0: Before they became your favorite song, they had to have a beginning.
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4: 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Oh!

0: Bible instructs us to give thanks in all things. That means in the good, in the bad, in the ugly, and the beautiful. We are to thank God for it all. And I think this song helps me set my eyes on the list of reasons I have to be grateful. God has been so good. And in the midst of fires and trials and struggles and battles, I still have a reason to be grateful.
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3: 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It is the peak of the morning rush here on this Friday, and things are looking really good. We have no major accidents to report, no unusual backups or delays. Traffic is a bit heavier than it was earlier, but still not as bad as it normally is for this time of the morning. 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
2: A new garrison commander is in place today at Fort Gordon. Colonel Nancy Harris, a well-decorated officer, is now at the helm. At a change of command ceremony yesterday, Harris emphasized the importance of cyber operations in today's military. Owners of utility terrain vehicles will soon be able to take them on public roads in South Carolina. You must be 17 years old with a valid South Carolina driver's license. Anyone under 21 driving UTV on a public road must wear a helmet with a face shield. Children under 8 cannot be a passenger in a UTV. All UTV drivers and passengers are required to wear a seatbelt that goes across the chest and lap. The new law goes into effect November the 18th. The city of Aiken is inviting the community to cool off the summer splash pool bash tomorrow. There will be pool games, live music, and free food. It's Saturday from 11 a.m. until 1 p.m. at the City of Aiken Public Pool on Kershaw Street. In the WJBF News Channel 6 newsroom, I'm Mary Morrison.
3: Coming up for your Friday, we'll start the day mostly sunny and dry, but the afternoon rain and storms. Few will be strong to severe with highs hitting 96 and a heat index around 106. I'm WJBF News Channel 6 meteorologist John Len for 88.3 The Joy FM.
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0: So you've packed the car with the essentials. 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Twice. 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Or maybe your perfect vacay is a couple of backpacks full of the must-haves. Just the right socks, sturdy walking boots, the perfect pairing of pants and pullover just in case. For the kind of mountain hikes you dreamt of as a child. Or maybe you're headed absolutely nowhere. Just taking advantage of having a little extra time on your hands to sit and relax. Because sometimes the best part of summer is what you don't do.

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1: 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Officers working with a few accidents now in Richmond County. You have one in downtown Augusta, the 300 block of 13th Street. That's near Ellis Street. You also have Skinner Mill Road and Skinner Mill Circle and Mike Padgett Highway at eastbound Bobby Jones. 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
1: 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Officers working with a few accidents now in Richmond County. You have one in downtown Augusta, the 300 block of 13th Street. That's near Ellis Street. You also have Skinner Mill Road and Skinner Mill Circle and Mike Padgett Highway at eastbound Bobby Jones. I'm Lee Miller for 88.3 The Joy FM.
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0: By this point in summer, most of our perfect plans have been overtaken by real life. Maybe you imagined a summer of dream vacations, big adventures, and picture-perfect family memories. But here we are, just a handful of weeks into summer, and it's been more nightmare schedule juggling, zombies on the couch, and epic sibling arguments than the scenic sunsets and storybook summer you planned. And somehow, the memories are still happening. Popsicles dripping down toddler arms, swimming pools and splash pads, evening walks, and living room dance parties, complete with wooden spoon microphones and couch cushion stages. And in the middle of it all, we're right there with you, with the perfect soundtrack for your summer. So if you're headed to swim lessons, VBS pickup, or making another grocery run, remember, sometimes the moments that matter most aren't the ones that make the photo album. We are where you are, helping you find joy this summer on the Joy FM and the Joy FM app.
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2: Remaining partly cloudy with a good chance for scattered showers and storms for the rest of the afternoon. As highs today hit 96, heat indices will max out at around 106. I'm WGBF News Channel 6 meteorologist John Lynn for 88.3 The Joy FM.
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1: Wow, that's amazing. That's a great song. All right, so we got a text from one of our listeners, Dave, who says, I would consider this Delta first class basic or first basic ticket for a bigger, more comfortable seat on a longer flight. First group on or off, overhead space, sign me up, they said.
0: Okay.
1: I can appreciate that. I think when I was thinking about it, it was a flight back from India, first time there, right after the tsunami. It had been an incredibly emotional trip. And somehow a few of us got bumped up to first class in a Lufthansa

0: That is Micah Tyler here on the Morning Cruise at the Joy FM. Bill's big word
1: of the day. Denuded is the big word of the day today. The prefix D, take away or off. Nudus is naked, and it basically means stripped of a covering layer, protection, or ornament. An adjective, typically a past participle, and it's used in a variety of ways. The trees can be denuded of their leaves, castle walls denuded of their banners and ivory, and in a more literary sense, grief denuded usual optimism. But I'll use it this way this morning in light of the fact that Carmen hasn't been here for the last hour. Carmen's molar has been denuded of its crown. Long live the queen. Big word of the day today, denuded. Bill's big word of
2: the day. The JR Show. He may not be the hero, but he'll at least keep you above water.
3: There are certain movies you won't watch because you know you will be sad at the end. Titanic is rough because it's just like at the end, you're just like, oh, my heart. And both of them could have fit on that door in the
4: There's
3: water.
4: Room. There's Scoot room. Scoot over.
3: Just don't be so selfish. Scoot over. Jack only weighs about $1.50, you know?
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3: 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Let go of yeah. my hand.
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3: He personally saved 6 people that were floating off of him.
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0: 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The kids were excited for mornings with no alarm clock and weeks with no homework. 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And now, a few weeks in, the excitement has given way to...
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5: Remaining partly cloudy with a good chance for scattered showers and storms for the rest of the afternoon. As highs today hit 96, heat indices will max out at around 106. I'm WGBF News Channel 6 meteorologist John Lynn for 88.3 The Joy FM.
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0: this song is for those who feel abandoned, feel unseen, not known, struggling through life all on their own. 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Step down from heaven into this place that we call home as earth, and he meets us right where we are. He is the rock in the hard place.
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0: So you've packed the car with the essentials. 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Twice. 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Or maybe your perfect vacay is a couple of backpacks full of the must-haves. Just the right socks, sturdy walking boots, the perfect pairing of pants, and pullover just in case. 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Or maybe you're headed absolutely nowhere. 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

0: By this point in summer, most of our perfect plans have been overtaken by real life. Maybe you imagined a summer of dream vacations, big adventures, and picture-perfect family memories. But here we are, just a handful of weeks into summer, and it's been more nightmare schedule juggling, zombies on the couch, and epic sibling arguments than the scenic sunsets and storybook summer you planned. And somehow, the memories are still happening. Popsicles dripping down toddler arms, swimming pools and splash pads, evening walks, and living room dance parties, complete with wooden spoon microphones and couch cushion stages. And in the middle of it all, we're right there with you, with the perfect soundtrack for your summer. So if you're headed to swim lessons, VBS pickup, or making another grocery run, remember, sometimes the moments that matter most aren't the ones that make the photo album. We are where you are, helping you find joy this summer on the Joy FM and the Joy FM app.
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3: Remaining partly cloudy with a good chance for scattered showers and storms for the rest of the afternoon. As highs today hit 96, heat indices will max out at around 106. I'm WGBF News Channel 6 meteorologist John Lynn for 88.3 The Joy FM.
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0: They say birds of a feather flock together, which might explain how Dave, Bill, and Carmen always seem to find the funniest birds in the flock.
1: Jules is in this morning. We have talked a little bit about summer jobs recently. Your girls would be in the range of maybe doing a summer job.
2: Yeah. Oh, Ellie, she's still doing her little business. This year, she's like, I need to expand my offerings. It now includes yard care, dog disposal removal, stuff.
3: Right.
2: Elderly care. She got asked, would you
4: That's
2: go sit
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2: On my grandma?
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2: That was
4: sweet.
2: Wait,
4: grandma.
2: Hold on.
1: Two different things. 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
2: No, wait. They're like, grandma has a wound and she needs her bandages. So would you go with Ellie and help change her bandages?
1: You sit on her, Ellie. I'll bandage your wounds.
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5: 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We are set up next to Story Chapel on the campus of First Baptist Church of Augusta. 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

0: Remember when summer started? The kids were excited for mornings with no alarm clock and weeks with no homework. Endless days of adventure were ahead. And now, a few weeks in, the excitement has given way to...
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0: 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So if you're headed to the pool, the office, the grocery store, or all three before noon, know that we are where you are, helping you find joy this summer on the Joy FM and the Joy FM app.
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4: Remaining partly cloudy with a good chance for scattered showers and storms for the rest of the afternoon. As highs today hit 96, heat indices will max out at around 106. I'm WGBF News Channel 6 meteorologist John Lynn for 88.3 The Joy FM.
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0: Bible instructs us to give thanks in all things. That means in the good, in the bad, in the ugly, and the beautiful. We are to thank God for it all. And I think this song helps me set my eyes on the list of reasons I have to be grateful. God has been so good. And in the midst of fires and trials and struggles and battles, I still have a reason to be grateful.
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0: So you've packed the car with the essentials. The canopy umbrella, a few beach towels, and enough sunscreen to coat a herd of elephants. Twice. 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Or maybe your perfect vacay is a couple of backpacks full of the must-haves. Just the right socks, sturdy walking boots, the perfect pairing of pants, and pullover just in case. For the kind of mountain hikes you dreamt of as a child. Or maybe you're headed absolutely nowhere. Just taking advantage of having a little extra time on your hands to sit and relax. Because sometimes the best part of summer is what you don't do. Wherever your road leads you, don't forget to take us along. 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
2: Remaining partly cloudy with a good chance for scattered showers and storms for the rest of the afternoon. As highs today hit 96, heat indices will max out at around 106. I'm WGBF News Channel 6 meteorologist John Lynn for 88.3 The Joy FM.
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0: By this point in summer, most of our perfect plans have been overtaken by real life. Maybe you imagined a summer of dream vacations, big adventures, and picture-perfect family memories. But here we are, just a handful of weeks into summer, and it's been more nightmare schedule juggling, zombies on the couch, and epic sibling arguments than the scenic sunsets and storybook summer you planned. And somehow, the memories are still happening. Popsicles dripping down toddler arms, swimming pools and splash pads, evening walks, and living room dance parties, complete with wooden spoon microphones and couch cushion stages. And in the middle of it all, we're right there with you, with the perfect soundtrack for your summer. So if you're headed to swim lessons, VBS pickup, or making another grocery run, remember, sometimes the moments that matter most aren't the ones that make the photo album. We are where you are, helping you find joy this summer on the Joy FM and the Joy FM app.
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2: Remaining partly cloudy with a good chance for scattered showers and storms for the rest of the afternoon. As highs today hit 96, heat indices will max out at around 106. I'm WJBF News Channel 6 meteorologist John Lynn for 88.3 The Joy FM.
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0: Friday afternoon, it's the JR Show on the Joy FM, and Matt getting ready for the Friday afternoon worship experience. We end the week, I feel, in the best way possible and transition into the weekend by stopping and taking some time to worship God together. And we're going to do that 4 o'clock, just a couple of minutes from now. So come back if you can, or just stick around.
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2: 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Jack only weighs about $1.50, you know?
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4: 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We have thunderstorms moving into the area, and some locations could see heavy downpours, so drive carefully on those wet roadways. Keep an eye out for one another along the way, and watch for an accident in Columbia County on eastbound I-20 just east of the Appling Harlem exit. I'm Lee Miller for 88.3 The Joy FM.
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0: Remember when summer started? The kids were excited for mornings with no alarm clock and weeks with no homework. Endless days of adventure were ahead. And now, a few weeks in, the excitement has given way to...
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4: 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We have a line of strong thunderstorms moving through the CSRA from the west to the east. Drive carefully. We're seeing very heavy downpours and a couple of accidents in Richmond County. You have the 1500 block of Walton Way in the Medical District and eastbound Bobby Jones at Peach Orchard Road. I'm Lee Miller for 88.3 The Joy FM.
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6: Remaining partly cloudy with a good chance for scattered showers and storms for the rest of the afternoon. As highs today hit 96, heat indices will max out at around 106. I'm WGBF News Channel 6 meteorologist John Lynn for 88.3 The Joy FM.
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0: this song is for those who feel abandoned, feel unseen, not known, struggling through life all on their own. 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He is the rock in the hard place.
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4: We have strong thunderstorms moving through the area. Drive carefully. Some locations could see heavy downpours. Accident, Richmond County, 15th Street and Green Street. We have Old Trail and Bobby Jones, North Leg at Gordon Highway and Tobacco Road at Pinnacle Place. 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

0: 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Twice. 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Or maybe your perfect vacay is a couple of backpacks full of the must-haves. Just the right socks, sturdy walking boots, the perfect pairing of pants and pullover just in case. 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Or maybe you're headed absolutely nowhere. Just taking advantage of having a little extra time on your hands to sit and relax. Because sometimes the best part of summer is what you don't do. 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
2: We have thunderstorms. Drive carefully on the wet roadways and watch for an injury accident. Richmond County westbound Bobby Jones near Laney Walker. Injuries westbound I-20 at Washington Road. No injuries at Milledgeville Road and Tubman Home or Old Trail and Bobby Jones. I'm Lee Miller for 88.3 The Joy FM.
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4: Scattered showers and thunderstorms will continue early this evening, then dry overnight with lows down to 75. Better chance for rain for the weekend with highs low to mid-90s. I'm WGBF News Channel 6 meteorologist John Lynn for 88.3, The Joy FM.
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1: 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Thunderstorms and wet roads, be careful. We have an injury accident at Richmond County, westbound Bobby Jones near Laney Walker Boulevard, westbound I-20 at Washington Road, also injuries there. No injuries, Milledgeville Road and Tumman Home, or at Old Trail and Bobby Jones. I'm Lee Miller for 88.3 The Joy FM.
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0: By this point in summer, most of our perfect plans have been overtaken by real life. Maybe you imagined a summer of dream vacations, big adventures, and picture-perfect family memories. But here we are, just a handful of weeks into summer, and it's been more nightmare schedule juggling, zombies on the couch, and epic sibling arguments than the scenic sunsets and storybook summer you planned. And somehow, the memories are still happening. Popsicles dripping down toddler arms, swimming pools and splash pads, evening walks, and living room dance parties, complete with wooden spoon microphones and couch cushion stages. And in the middle of it all, we're right there with you, with the perfect soundtrack for your summer. So if you're headed to swim lessons, VBS pickup, or making another grocery run, remember, sometimes the moments that matter most aren't the ones that make the photo album. 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
2: Scattered showers and thunderstorms will continue early this evening, then dry overnight with lows down to 75. Better chance for rain for the weekend with highs low to mid-90s. I'm WGBS News Channel 6 meteorologist John Lynn for 88.3, the Joy FM.
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0: flock together, which might explain how Dave, Bill, and Carmen always seem to find the funniest birds in the flock.
1: Jules is in this morning. We have talked a little bit about summer jobs recently. Your girls would be in the range of maybe doing a summer job.
2: Yeah. Ellie, she's still doing her little business. This year, she's like, I need to expand my offerings. And it now includes yard care, dog disposal removal, stuff.
3: Right.
2: Mm-hmm. Elderly care. She got asked, would you That's go sit sweet. On my grandma?
4: Aww.
2: That was
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2: sweet.
4: On Wait,
2: grandma.
4: Hold on.
1: Two different things. Let's talk prepositions.
2: No, wait. They're like, grandma has a wound and she needs her bandages. So would you go with Ellie and help change her bandages?
1: You
2: no.
1: sit on her, Ellie. I'll bandage your wounds.
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5: There's nothing like the sound of a Green Jacket's home run, especially when you're close enough to feel the breeze. 88.3 The Joy FM wants to send you to an Augusta Green Jackets baseball game to experience some joy at the park. 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

0: Remember when summer started? The kids were excited for mornings with no alarm clock and weeks with no homework. Endless days of adventure were ahead. And now, a few weeks in, the excitement has given way to...
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0: Bible instructs us to give thanks in all things. That means in the good, in the bad, in the ugly, in the beautiful, we are to thank God for it all. And I think this song helps me set my eyes on the list of reasons I have to be grateful. God has been so good. And in the midst of fires and trials and struggles and battles, I still have a reason to be grateful.
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